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11: Top stories this hour. Two police officers who were killed in a crash near Middlesbrough have been named. Matthew Blades and Tom Clough were killed when a car travelling the wrong way down the A66 collided with their marked police vehicle. The five people in the Volkswagen Passat also died. Our North of England correspondent Tom Parmenter says the watchdog is investigating.
12: They will be looking at those split-second decisions that would have been taken in that police pursuit, what was being said on the radio. Officers, of course, do train for those kind of scenarios, but they are very dynamic, very fast-moving, often involving very difficult decisions.
11: Russia's president admitted Ukrainian strikes have caused losses, but says they won't turn the tide of the war. Ukraine's hit Russia's biggest oil refinery, and its drones have killed at least 10 people. On Friday, 16 people died in attacks on Vladimir Zelensky's hometown. Canada will impose retaliatory tariffs on US goods from next month. The move escalates a trade conflict after Washington imposed a 50% levy on £14.6 billion worth of Canadian products. In sport, Manchester United have suffered a first Premier League defeat to Hull, losing 2-0 in their opening game of the new season. Hopes had been high for Michael Carrick's side after he led them to third place in the previous top-flight campaign. The United manager says it's certainly not the outcome they wanted.
13: We came here to win, like we do any game, so to not take anything away is hugely disappointing. It's not more than that, it's not less than that, it's a one game that we're disappointed we haven't won, so got to soak it up and come back stronger.
11: Tottenham started with a 3-0 defeat at Brentford after Everton beat Crystal Palace 2-0. Dundee claimed local bragging rights with a 2-0 win against Dundee United in this weekend's only Scottish Premiership game. And a humanoid robot has broken Usain Bolt's 100-metre sprint world record. It achieved a result of 9.39 seconds during the humanoid robot games in Beijing, beating Bolt's 9.58 seconds. From Sky News, I'm Connor Sefton.
14: Nice and early Sunday morning, it's Neil Greenslade here. Here is the lady that had a birthday last Sunday, played this Sunday now, it's Into the Groove, Madonna.

0: Always good with the guitar, always good with a bit of rock first thing on Sunday morning at Nation Radio, the best variety hits. Bruce Springsteen, Glory Days. Up to date, Holly Humberstone, her new tune's really good. This is called White Noise, new to Nation.
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0: perfect Sunday morning and a bit of a guilty pleasure. Let's be honest, Dirty Dancing from it. Eric Carmen, Hungry Eyes, Our Nation Radio. It's Neil Green, so here for Sunday morning. Good tune, Panic at the Disco, and some classic Candy Stan next.
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Chatbox has got that Nation Network chart this afternoon from 4 o'clock. Looking back at some of the best chart years, 80s, 90s, noughties, 4 o'clock this afternoon. As for this morning, waking up with Nation Radio with Rick Astley after Kid Laroi. Here's The Brilliant Stay on Nation.

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16: The top stories this hour. Tributes are being paid to two police officers who were killed in a crash near Middlesbrough. Matthew Blades and Tom Clough died when a car travelling the wrong way on the A66 hit their marked police vehicle yesterday. Five people in a Volkswagen Passat also died. Victoria Fuller's Chief Constable of Cleveland Police.
17: These were brave officers protecting our communities and serving our residents who didn't return home to their families at the end of their shift.
16: The Prime Minister says he's devastated over the news. In other news, violence and sexual offenders released from prison could be confined to zones of just a few miles under new restrictions. The measures aim to stop victims from encountering their attackers. The mother of a British woman who was unlawfully killed is calling for the US to reopen the investigation into her daughter's death. Lucy Harrison was shot through the chest by her father at his home in Texas last year. A grand jury in the state decided there was insufficient evidence to bring criminal charges, but a coroner in England found his actions amounted to gross negligence manslaughter. Jane Coates wants American prosecutors to re-examine the case.
2: I feel that she's just been so let down. I feel anger. But my anger isn't shouty and raging. It's I have a steely determination to call this out and to make sure the truth is heard.
16: Mayors in England are to get the same planning powers Sadiq Khan has in London. It's hoped this will allow them to take over the approval or refusal of major applications. And Freddie Mercury's piano and microphone will go under the hammer later this year and are expected to fetch hundreds of thousands of pounds. Early drafts of his songwriting will also be auctioned off in October.
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16: A dry and sunny day for most areas with the odd shower possible near northern coast. The highs of 24 Celsius. That's the latest. I'm Lucy Salem.
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0: Nothing like a good Sunday morning. Hope you're doing all right. Best variety hits right here on Nation. I'm Neil Greenslade. Killers, Human, Bryan Adams now. Can't stop this thing we started.

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Sunday's a good listen. We've got our 8 set of music, continuing from 10 this morning. Foxy's got the Nation Network chart at 4 o'clock, rewinding the chart years. And Beat Surrender with Steve Power, it's a weekly listen for me, 7 o'clock, just after the chart with Foxy. Lewis Capaldi now, here's Stay Love from Nation Radio.

0: Boys and Aura House. Saw them perform that live last year. They did their big tour. Pet Shop Boys, Left to My Own Devices on Nation Radio. Just after 20 past seven, Coolio and some Starship play next on Nation.
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1: Biker Jane won the cash, £650,000 on Friday. Good news is, it might be you next. 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

0: still one of the biggest bands from Scotland that we love as much today as when they first came out, don't you? Simple Minds, on Nation Radio. It was in the Breakfast Club movie. Right, it's almost 8 o'clock. Let's get a news and weather update for Sunday morning on the way.
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18: The top stories this hour. It's understood a police car hits head-on by a vehicle travelling the wrong way on the A66 in Middlesbrough was not involved in a pursuit before the collision. Seven people, including two officers, were killed in the early hours of yesterday morning. The other car, a Volkswagen Passat, was being chased by another marked police car. That pursuit ended when it drove onto the A66. Police commentator Graham Wettone says it's an awful tragedy.
19: It's a relatively small force, just about 1,000 officers. So these two officers were very, very well known within Cleveland Police, within the senior leadership team. A huge tragedy for Cleveland Police, any officers' families and friends, etc. They went to work and sadly didn't get home.
18: Now, violence and sexual offenders in England and Wales could have their movements restricted when they're released from prison. Victims are set to have a say in setting the boundaries, which should stop them running into their offender. The mother of a British woman who was unlawfully killed is calling for the US to reopen the investigation into her daughter's death. Lucy Harrison was shot through the chest by her dad at his home in Texas last year, but no criminal charges have been filed. Parents tell us they feel betrayed after new data revealed many branded baby foods still contain too much sugar. That's despite voluntary guidelines coming in a year ago. In some leading brands, sugar accounted for more than 80% of energy content. That's more than three times the recommended limit. Mums Laura in Denver and grandmother Deb in Derby want to see action.
20: Sugar is addictive. Why are they needed?
21: I think, you're giving them healthy things and then not actually that healthy for them.
22: Sort this sugar out. Sort it out.
18: And England's mayors will be given the same planning powers as Sir Sadiq Khan has over in London. It will allow them to approve or refuse major planning applications.
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18: A dry and sunny day for most areas with the odd shower possible near northern coast. The highs of 24 Celsius. That's the latest. I'm Lucy Salem.
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0: Let's rewind to OMG, Forever Live and Die. Little Sunday morning tune for you. Free Ultranate. I love the common people from the 80s. It's Paul Young.

for grabs on Make Me a Winner. All details before 9 o'clock. And then 9 o'clock, we've got our retro years, going year after year with some great songs this morning. That's at 9 o'clock. Sunday morning, it's Neil Greenslade here. Hello. Level 42 after Samba. I still like this a lot. It's Home Wrecker.

0: we've got on our WhatsApp 07740938500 to say, can you say happy birthday to Caroline, 45 today. The whole family and friends are coming over later on. She's going to have a really good Sunday. She loves Nation Radio. Just give her a mention. And could you play Neo for her birthday? Not a problem. How about Closer? It's on next. Nation
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Rolls Royce classic, Car Wash, Mark Smith next. Whether you got us on the smart speaker this morning or the Nation Player app, thank you for choosing us. 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

0: I like it a lot. New Take That. That was good. Their tour this year. Did you get to see them? Brilliant. Apparently Gary Barlow was really missing it after it all finished. Right, news at 9 and then the retro years. Nation
1: 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You know what you're getting with a wedding? 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A baby in a waistcoat crying throughout the vows. Themed tables. Awkward best man speech. The plus one.
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1: 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Ruined rental suit. Sometimes in life you just know what you're getting, like a luxury bed and a great night's sleep. You know what you're getting with Premier Inn.
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23: The top stories this hour. It's reported that the police car involved in a fatal collision in Middlesbrough was not pursuing the other vehicle at the time. Seven people, including two officers, were killed when a Volkswagen Passat drove the wrong way down the A66 yesterday morning. A domestic abuse charity is welcoming government plans to restrict the movements of some offenders on their release from prison. Those convicted of sexual or violent crimes will be subject to new GPS-backed restriction zones of only a few miles. Some big delays on the trains as cross-country say a power cut is affecting their control centre. A lot of services have been affected, so the advice is to check before you travel. And mayors in England are to get the same planning powers as Sadiq Khan has in London. It's hoped this will allow them to take over the approval or refusal of major applications.
0: Now for the news here in Wales. We're talking about the pressure on new parents in Wales as figures reveal more than 70% feel overwhelmed. Doctors are urging people not to suffer in silence. Psychologist Debbie Keenan is from Chepstow and tells us where many issues come from.
2: I think there's a lot of comparison. It can be very challenging. It's hard and it can be very overwhelming, especially if you're comparing yourself to other parents, new parents.
0: A new set of temporary toilets have been installed on Swansea's seafront following the closure of the Civic Centre. The council says they're open in the upper car park opposite the Civic Centre building. And it's estimated concerts at Blackweir Fields in Cardiff brought an extra 700,000 visitors to the Welsh capital's restaurants and bars. Tourism figures for 2025 show there was an increase of 4.4% on the year before, following a campaign to get people into the city. Councillors are hoping that the number will rise again this year.
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0: It will be mainly dry and sunny with cloud expected later. Highs of 23 degrees. That's the latest. I'm Chris Tate.
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24: We're starting in 1980, February to be precise. Here comes Blondie, Atomic on the retro years, and then from the retro years, The Jam.

Always sounded quite haunting to me, that song. But great on a Sunday morning. Duran Duran on Retro Years with Slave of Prayer. That was the summer, August 9th, 1982. What's next? It's Mike Oldfield.

0: the Retro Years. Blancmange. Always thought it was an interesting name for a group. So good. Their biggest song, of course, was Living on the Ceiling, and that's the other one called Don't Tell Me. Got to number eight, that one. 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

Welcome to the Retro Years. Sunday morning's Neil Greenstead. Hello. These are the featured years. 1986, the Bangles had that out. Moved to 1987, it was Wax, Building a Bridge to Your Heart. 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
1: Biker Jane won the cash, £650,000, on Friday. 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

0: morning's retro years. We'll leave it there. 1991. Zenny Kravitz, EA Over Till It's Over, Our Nation Radio. A to Z of music next at 10 o'clock after a news update. Have a good Sunday and stay with Nation.
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18: The top stories this hour. We understand the police car involved in a fatal collision in Middlesbrough yesterday morning was not pursuing the other vehicle involved. Seven people, including two officers, were killed when a Volkswagen Passat drove the wrong way down the A66. It's believed it was being pursued by another police car beforehand. Now, violence and sexual offenders in England and Wales could have their movements restricted when they're released from from prison. Victims are set to have a say in setting the boundaries, which should stop them running into their offender. Big delays on the trains. Cross Country say a power cut is affecting their control centre, which means a lot of cancellations across the UK. The advice is to check before you travel. And England's mayors will be given the same planning powers as Sir Sadiq Khan has over London. It'll allow them to approve or refuse major planning applications.
3: Now for the news here in Wales. There are fears new parents in Wales don't know about the mental health support that's available for them. New research suggests 2 in 5 don't reach out for help. Chepstow-based psychologist Debbie Keenan is urging parents not to suffer in silence.
19: Well, don't suffer in silence. Reach out to either your GP, to EAPs, employment providers. You need to reach out and talk, so you don't have to be at breaking point to reach out for support.
3: Temporary toilets have been installed along Swansea's seafront. It follows the closure of the Civic Centre to the public. The council says it will keep the toilets open in the upper car park opposite the Civic Centre while regeneration work continues. And it's hoped Cardiff will see an even bigger increase in tourism this year, following gigs by The Cure, Lewis Capaldi and Pitbull at Blackweir Fields. In 2025, tourism rose by 4.4%, contributing more than £1.8 billion to the city's economy. Councillors want that number to rise again this year.
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3: It'll be mainly dry and sunny with cloud expected later. Highs of 23 degrees. That's the latest. I'm Chris Tate.
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20: Morning, Tony Shepherd here. If you've been making notes, you'll now realise we left off up to the letter O on Nation Radio's A to Z weekend. So, well, we've got to play these guys if we're on to that letter.

Nation Radio's A to Z weekend. Tony Shepherd here with your morning with O on the alphabet. Had to play Oasis. Olivia Newton-John in there, and that from Pink as we're on to the letter P. And well, let's think of a very famous 80s band that starts with that letter. Yeah, this'll do.

0: 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It's Ella Langley and Choosing Texas at Nation Radio. Morning, Tony Shepherd here. 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

Whether you're chilling out, whether it's a lazy day for you, or maybe you're on a road trip somewhere, nice to think you've got the whole day ahead of you. I'm Tony Shepherd here, that's Yvonne Elliman, and this is Becky Hill and David Guetta. It's Remember at Nation Radio. I'm doing

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0: superstar Olivia Rodrigo. She headlined Glastonbury before now. She's got a very loyal fan base, and that is called Drop Dead, playing here on Nation. So our theme this weekend is A to Z. We're up to the letter Q by my reckoning. So let's see if we can find a very famous band that we can play first up, starting with that letter, right after we update you with the latest for 11 next. Nation Radio.
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18: The top stories.
5: this hour, the public is being urged not to speculate online about a fatal crash in Middlesbrough yesterday, which killed 7 people, including 2 police officers. It happened in the early hours when a Volkswagen Passat was driven the wrong way down the A66, hitting a marked police car head-on. Some big delays across the train network as cross-country say a power cut's affecting their control centre. A lot of services have been cancelled, so do make sure you check before you travel. A domestic abuse charity is welcoming government plans to restrict the movements of some offenders on their release from prison. Those convicted of sexual or violent crimes will be subject to new GPS-backed restriction zones of only a few miles. And mayors in England will be able to overrule councils when it comes to major planning applications. The move, to be announced next week, will also allow them to grant upfront permission so building can start without having to apply for planning.
6: Now for the news here in Wales. We're talking about the pressure on new parents in Wales as figures reveal more than 70% feel overwhelmed. Doctors are urging people not to suffer in silence. Psychologist Debbie Keenan is from Chepstow and tells us where many issues come from.
18: I think there's a lot of comparison. It can be very challenging. It's hard and it can be very overwhelming, especially if you're comparing yourself to other parents, new parents.
6: A new set of temporary toilets have been installed on Swansea's seafront following the closure of the Civic Centre. The council says they're open in the upper car park opposite the Civic Centre building. And it's estimated concerts at Blackweir Fields in Cardiff brought an extra 700,000 visitors to the Welsh capital's restaurants and bars. Tourism figures for 2025 show there was an increase of 4.4% on the year before, following a campaign to get people into the city. Councillors are hoping that the number will rise again this year.
16: 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Weather.
19: 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With up to £3,000 off every single car, the red hot sale just got hotter.
6: It will be mainly dry and sunny with cloud expected later. Highs of 23 degrees. That's the latest. I'm Chris Tate.
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0: Morning to you. Tony Shepherd here. Hope you're having a nice morning. We're continuing here our A to Z Weekend and we're on to the letter Q. And while it could only be one iconic band that we have to kick off with this letter, let's

Nation Radio's A to Z weekend. We're on to the letter R with Rihanna, Only Girl in the World, and this huge Swedish group with It Must Have Been Love, of course, featured on the soundtrack of a very famous movie, It's Roxette at Nation.

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0: From the soundtrack of one of the Austin Powers movies, it's Madonna and Beautiful Stranger, the spy who, yes, you know the one, don't you? If you're looking for something to watch this weekend, of course, still the big one in cinemas is the latest Spider-Man movie that's been breaking box office records. The Odyssey, still, if you've not seen it, that Christopher Nolan epic looking amazing on the big screen. One keeping the kids entertained, of course, still is Paw Patrol and Toy Story 5. And if you fancy something a little different, you've also got a bit of a reissue, a 30th anniversary reissue of Trainspotting. Where has that time gone? Marshmello and Jonas Brothers play here. This is Nation.
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0: It's a fantastic collaboration between Snow Patrol and Kylie Minogue. 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We are up to the letter S. So just have a little ponder of a famous artist, a musical superstar that we can kick off with, beginning with S. I'll get it on next for you. 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
20: The top stories this hour. People are being asked to let the police watchdog investigate yesterday's fatal car crash in Middlesbrough and stop speculating online. Seven people, including two police officers, died when a Volkswagen Passat was driven the wrong way down the A66 in the early hours. The Justice Secretary says plans to restrict the movements of violent and sexual offenders means survivors will no longer have to look over their shoulder. Victims will have a say in setting the boundaries to limit the chance of seeing their attacker on the streets. Mayors across England are to be given new powers to overrule council planning decisions. Under the plan, they'll be able to step in on developments of more than 150 homes, large commercial spaces or buildings taller than 30 metres. And Liam Gallagher has told fans an Oasis return to Glastonbury next year is not happening. In an expletive-filled post on social media, the singer said all you croc-wearing flag wavers should calm down.
21: Now for the news here in Wales. There are fears new parents in Wales don't know about the mental health support that's available for them. New research suggests 2 in 5 don't reach out for help. Chepstow-based psychologist Debbie Keenan is urging parents not to suffer in silence.
22: Don't suffer in silence. Reach out to either your GP, to EAPs, employment providers. You need to reach out and talk, so you don't have to be at breaking point to reach out for support.
21: Temporary toilets have been installed along Swansea's seafront. It follows the closure of the Civic Centre to the public. The council says it will keep the toilets open in the upper car park opposite the Civic Centre while regeneration work continues. And it's hoped Cardiff will see an even bigger increase in tourism this year, following gigs by The Cure, Lewis Capaldi and Pitbull at Blackweir Fields. In 2025, tourism rose by 4.4%, contributing more than £1.8 billion to the city's economy. Councillors want that number to rise again this year.
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21: It will be mainly dry and sunny with cloud expected later. Highs of 23 degrees. That's the latest. I'm Chris Tate.
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0: A musical journey through the alphabet this weekend here on Nation Radio. Good afternoon, Tony Shepherd here with you. So we're up to the letter S. Let's kick off with this legendary musician, Stevie Wonder. It's Part-Time Lover. Nation.

One of the biggest stars on the planet right now, Taylor Swift and Shake It Off on Nation Radio's A to Z Weekend. We had the S's just before that with legendary Stevie Wonder and Shania Twain. And see if you can think of another artist or a band that starts with T. Go. Yeah, Toto. This is Rosanna. It's Nation.

0: you've got a fantastic voice. Holly Humberstone, it's White Noise playing on Nation Radio. Good afternoon, Tony Shepherd with you. Make me a winner. 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

Whatever's going on for your Sunday lunchtime, thank you for making us part of it. Proud to be providing your weekend soundtrack. This is Nation with the script and Will I Am. It's Hall of Fame, and this from Chapel Row. And this is Good Luck, Babe, playing at Nation for the weekend.

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0: Stella Lefty, it's a great track. It's called Boston, playing here on Nation Radio. Right, here's a question for you. How many artists or bands can you think of that begin with the letter U? We're up to you on Nation's A to Z weekend, so we'll get a couple of famous tracks from bands or artists that start with that letter after the latest for one next at Nation Radio. Stay here. Nation
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13: The top stories this hour. Tributes are being paid to two police officers who were among seven people killed in a high-speed crash near Middlesbrough. A marked police car was hit by a vehicle driving the wrong way along the A66 yesterday morning. Footage has emerged of a pursuit just minutes before the collision. Our reporter Poppy Anderlin is at the scene. She says police are urging people not to speculate.
14: Part of the A66 in South Bank's been closed off since the collision which happened at around 3:40 a.m. yesterday. It's only briefly opened in the last hour to let through a lorry to clean up remaining rubble from the scene, as well as a fire engine. Well, flowers and balloons are being laid in tribute to the victims, including PC's Matthew Blades and Tom Clough. Residents are telling me they're still in shock.
15: You never thought that would happen, would you? Especially in an area like this.
16: Just came to pay my respects. There was a special constable many, many years ago by the Grampian Police, so it never goes away. It feels part of the family.
14: Seton Carew FC are among those sharing tributes to PC Matthew Blades, who was one of their football coaches. They've said their thoughts are with his two boys and family at this heartbreaking time.
17: In other news, a domestic abuse charity's welcoming government plans to restrict the movements of some offenders on their release from prison. Those convicted of sexual or violent crimes will be subject to new GPS-backed restriction zones of only a few miles. Some big delays across the train network today, as cross-country say a power cut has been affecting their control centre. A lot of services have been cancelled, so do make sure you check before you travel. Mayors in England will be able to overrule councils when it comes to major planning applications. The move, to be announced next week, will also allow them to grant upfront permission so building can start without having to apply for planning. And Liam Gallagher's told fans an Oasis return to Glastonbury next year is not happening. In an expletive-filled post on social media, the singer said all you croc-wearing flag wavers should calm down.
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17: A dry and sunny day for most areas with the odd shower possible near northern coast. The highs of 24 Celsius. That's the latest. I'm Lucy Salem.
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0: Journeying through the alphabet this weekend on Nation's themed weekend with our A to Z theme. So we're on to the latter end of the alphabet here. We're on to U's and V's. So UB40 first up, covering

Vanessa Carlton at 1,000 Miles on Nation Radio. We brought you U2 just before that. Pride in the Name of Love and UB40. So that's you covered off on the alphabet. And on our A to Z weekend, let's get Van the Man Morrison on. It's Brown Eyed Girl. We're on to the V's. This

0: the excellent Teddy Swims. It's Mr. Know-It-All on Nation Radio. Sunday lunchtime, Tony Shepherd here. Afternoon. 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

It's a disco classic from Shalimar, A Night to Remember on Nation Radio. Thanks for having us on this afternoon. We've got some great shows for the rest of this afternoon. Stick around here. I'll give you all the details within the next 10 minutes or so after the excellent Sam Fender. This is People Watching Nation.

0: Sunday lunchtime, this is Nation Radio. We've got some great shows for the rest of your Sunday afternoon. From 4, it's the Nation Network Chart Show with Dr. Fox, taking you back with some classic chart countdowns from the 80s, the 90s and the noughties. After that, we head back to those songs you just don't get to hear elsewhere on Beat Surrender with Steve Power, Scar, Two Tone, New Wave, it's all there. And we round off your Sunday with 2 hours of perfectly chilled Nation with Mark Franklin from the 80s and 90s from 9. Nation
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0: Samba, My Body Isn't Ready on Nation Radio. Have a great rest of your afternoon. Stick with us. More from our themed weekend on the way. Our themed weekend is our A to Z weekend, so stick around for that. The Nation Network Chart Show with Foxy from 4, Beat Surrender from 7 tonight with Steve Power, and then Chilled Nation from the 80s and 90s from 9. Have a good one. 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
12: The top stories this hour. Five of the seven people killed in a crash near Middlesbrough, which involved a car driving the wrong way down the A66, have just been named. Mackay Saddington, Michael Robert Cahill, Jacob Matusiek, Cole Robert Worthy and Theo Ray were in a Volkswagen Passat, which collided with a marked police car early yesterday morning. PC's Matthew Blades and Tom Clough also lost their lives. Our reporter Poppy Anderlin is at the scene in South Bank. She's been speaking to people laying tributes.
13: Dead. So sad.
14: Feel for the family, I really do.
15: To hear that there's two 999 officers that are no longer in the Cleveland Police is devastating.
13: A tragic accident. Well, I just can't explain.
12: Local MP Anna Turley has praised everyone who's responding to the incident.
16: All those paramedics, all of those emergency services who themselves were dealing with the most horrendous incident, I want to thank them for their courage and for all of their work and dedication. And our thoughts are with all of them as well today, because obviously this is an extremely difficult incident.
12: Detectives and politicians are urging everyone not to speculate and to give investigators the space they need. Next, there's major disruption across much of Britain's rail network this afternoon as Cross Country has had to cancel almost all of its planned services. The train operator is dealing with a power outage affecting its control centre in Birmingham. Services to places including Reading, Oxford, Southampton, Newcastle, Manchester, Cardiff, Glasgow and Edinburgh are affected. Serious sexual and violent offenders in England and Wales could be confined to new restriction zones. Officials hope the move will stop attackers from finding their victims. Fresh tributes are being paid to football legend Kevin Keegan this afternoon. His former clubs Newcastle and Liverpool will remember the ex-player and manager who died last month at the age of 75. The sides face each other in their opening Premier League match of the season at St James's Park. And Liam Gallagher has ruled out Oasis headlining at next year's Glastonbury Festival. The singer is insisting it's not happening.
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12: Staying mostly fine, dry and settled across the UK through the rest of the day with some sunny spells. That's the latest. I'm Johnny Freeman.
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17: As we get towards the end of our alphabet weekend here on Nation Radio, we're up to the W's and the X's. I wonder what band I will be playing when it comes to the letter X.

best thing ever to come out of Swindon. Except for the Class 52 Westerns. There's one for the train spotters. XTC and Senses Working Overtime here on Nation Radio. Before that, on the W front, it was Whitney Houston and I'm Every Woman and Wham with I'm Your Man. And you're probably thinking to yourself, well, that's the only X I can think of. What about Express with David Byrne from the Talking Heads and Lazy?

0: Alex Warren with Ordinary, and summing up the X's on our A to Z weekend here on Nation Radio was Lazy from Express 2, featuring David Byrne of the Talking Heads. How very rude of me. We're already into the show by 13 minutes and I haven't yet so far told you who I am and what's coming up. Hello, I'm Mark Collins. Thanks for choosing Nation Radio for this Sunday afternoon. I'll be with you through till 4 o'clock with some fantastic music, and I'll wrap up our A to Z after 3 o'clock this afternoon. I wonder what I'll be playing for Z. Nation Radio.
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0: As the man who seems to always sing his own name in his songs, Jason Derulo, with The Other Side here on Nation Radio. 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

0: Bruno Mars on Nation Radio with I Just Might. Good afternoon, this is Mark Collins. I'll be with you through till four this afternoon. And I'm about to wrap up our A to Z weekend. We started it yesterday morning at 10 o'clock. We'll finish on the Zs after the latest news headlines next at 3 o'clock. And I wonder what I'll be playing for the Zs. In memory of Frank Beard. Nation
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16: The top stories this hour. It's emerged a police officer killed in a crash near Middlesbrough was looking forward to coaching his son football. Tributes are being paid to PC Matthew Blades, who died alongside PC Tom Clough, and five people aged between 16 and 23 on the A66. Footage appears to show a car speeding away from police minutes before the collision. Our reporter Poppy Anderlin is at the scene in South Bank.
17: Well, the cordon just behind me has remained in place since the crash happened at around 3:40 a.m. yesterday. Flowers and balloons are being left just opposite by members of the police and public in tribute to the victims, including PC Matthew Blades and PC Tom Clough. Residents nearby have been telling me how devastated everyone in the community is.
18: Shocking, isn't it? You never thought that would happen, would you?
19: Just came to pay my respects. I was a special constable many, many years ago with the Grampian Police, so it never goes away. It feels part of the family.
20: You know, I'm sure they've got partners, families, maybe even children, and fathers aren't coming home now. It will affect the whole community.
17: Well, the road here remains closed as inquiries into what exactly happened continue. Politicians and investigators are among those urging people not to speculate.
16: In other news, thousands of passengers are facing much longer journeys as one of Britain's biggest operators has cancelled virtually all its trains. Cross Country is being badly impacted by a power cut in Birmingham. Tickets are being accepted by other providers. The mum of a woman from Warrington who was shot dead in Texas has revealed she's pushing to get the case reopened. A coroner in England concluded in February that Lucy Harrison was unlawfully killed by her dad, but there was deemed to be insufficient evidence to bring charges in America. The life and career of Kevin Keegan is being remembered at Premier League matches. The 75-year-old died last month. Manchester City paid tribute to their former manager before kick-off against Bournemouth. Newcastle and Liverpool will do the same later at St James's Park. And mayors in England are to get powers to overrule councils on planning decisions. It's already the case in London.
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16: Staying mostly fine, dry and settled across the UK through the rest of the day with some sunny spells. That's the latest. I'm Johnny Freeman.
14: 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A to Z weekend.
0: 2 minutes past three. Good afternoon. This is Mark Collins here on Nation Radio for this Sunday afternoon. We conclude our A to Z, which began yesterday, with the Y's and the Z.

The drummer with ZZ Top, who died last week, age 77. The irony being, he was the only one without a beard, and his surname was Beard. ZZ Top with Gimme All Your Lovin' on Nation Radio. Before that, King from Years and Years, and Yazoo with The Wise and Don't Go. So is that it for the Zeds? No. You forgot Zara Larsson.

0: current song from Lewis Capaldi. It's called Stay Love, and you heard it here on Nation Radio. And wrapping up our A to Z weekend on Nation Radio was the Swedish singer Zara Larsson, concluding the Z. Hope you enjoyed it. Some great songs that were played over the weekend. Keep it Nation Radio. I've got something from The Corrs and Go West on the way for you next.
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0: Now I'm kidding. I'm not allowed to enter. 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

0: Prince with Purple Rain on Nation Radio, and Taylor Swift and her Cruel Summer before that. We've got the Nation Network chart show with Foxy coming up at 4 this afternoon. Details on that very shortly. Then following Foxy at 7 tonight, Steve Power is here with a great show called Beat Surrender. He takes you back to those days of New Wave, New Romantics, Punk, Two Tone and Ska. Basically late 70s, early 80s. Great show. And then Chill Out with Chilled Nation. Mark Franklin will be here from 9 o'clock this evening here on Nation Radio.
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0: Olivia Dean, it's Man I Need here on Nation Radio for this Sunday afternoon. Thank you very much for your company. Foxy's next with the Nation Network Chart Show. This week, he's going to be counting down the top tens from August of 1981, 1993, and the year 2000. It's the Nation Network Chart Show with Foxy next at 4 here on Nation Radio. It's what your Sunday afternoons were made for. Nation
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0: So welcome to my favourite time of the week. 3 hours, 3 years, three top tens. Later we're going to roll the clock back to the year 2000 and 1993. But we're going to start 45 years ago back in 1981. The year that saw the assassination attempts on President Reagan and Pope John Paul II. It was the launch of MTV and the royal wedding, of course, between Prince Charles and Lady Diana Spencer. Plus, there were some brilliant movies. Okay, there was On Golden Pond. There was Superman 2. But a number one at the box office, Indiana Jones and Raiders of the Lost Ark.
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0: Yep, so we've gone back 45 years. It's the summer of 1981. 10 brilliant songs to play for you as we count down the 10 biggest selling songs of the month. The number one album was Classic. Got a track coming up from that, but we'll start with the song getting all the airplay. Ghost Town was the 7th UK top 10 for the Specials, and their second number one eventually, following Too Much Too Young. Now, their keyboardist, Jerry Damasrone, recorded this in his Tottenham flat. On the surface, it's all about the decline of Coventry, where the band grew up. This town is

So we're back in August 1981. And the number one album was Time, the ninth studio album by ELO, the Electric Light Orchestra, and from it, the brilliant Hold On Tight. It was a bit of a concept album about a man from the 80s who's taken to the year 2095, where he is confronted by the dichotomy between technological advancement and a longing for past romance. Well, there you go. And you just thought it was a brilliant album. The song getting all the airplay was The Specials and Ghost Town, so airplay track sorted and album track sorted. I think it's about time we hit the top 10. The Nation Network Chart Show. You know, we're back in August 1981, and here come the 10 biggest selling songs. It's Girls on Film, Duran Duran at 10. A band known for dating models, so they have plenty of first hand accounts to draw from. Written by all five members. Duran Duran at 10.

0: gone back 45 years. The 10 biggest selling songs. Saw Duran Duran Girls on film at number 10. At 9, it was Genesis and Abacab. The title refers to the song structure, as it was originally written A, B, C, A for verse, B for chorus, C for bridge. So it went verse, chorus, verse, bridge, verse, chorus. Abacab. I know it sounds daft, but it's true. One Above at number 8, it was 1 in 10 UB40, and the title refers to the approximately 10% of the local workforce who were claiming unemployment benefit in the band's home region of the West Midlands in the summer of 1981. So, 10, 9, 8 sorted. Coming up at number 7, it's an absolute cracker from the Human League.
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2: We're back in August 1981, and here comes the seventh biggest selling song. It's Love Action, I Believe in Love, from the Human League. Titled after Lou Reed from the Velvet Underground, his rock and roll heart track, I Believe in Love. And the lyric, I believe what the old man said, again, a reference to the former Velvet Underground lead singer, Lou Reed. At seven then, it's the Human League.

It's the Nation Network Chart Show, Sunday afternoon across the UK. We're back in August 1981 with the 10 biggest selling songs. Human League, Love Action, 7. Spandau Ballet chart number 1 at 6. And One Above at 5, the first German song ever to top the UK charts. Kraftwerk, The Model. Inspired by the models who worked at the Bagel nightclub in Cologne, the story of a high fashion model as she gets through her busy day. Kraftwerk's only UK

0: Yeah, the biggest selling songs of August 1981 saw a tribute to the Sony Walkman done by Cliff Richard, Wired for Sound. That's what it's all about. It was at the time a genuine breakthrough in the world of portable music, and they wrote a whole song about it. So 10 to 4 sorted. The three biggest selling songs from 45 years ago are on the way. It's a very British affair. A Welsh superstar, a British duo, and a lady from Scotland. But who was at one?
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0: are back in August 1981 with a couple of cover versions at 3 and 2. At 3 it was Shaky and Green Door, originally done back in 1956 by Jim Lowe. Shaky eventually took it to number 1 in the UK. One above at 2 it was Soft Cell and Tainted Love, a cover of a 1964 song by American soul singer Gloria Jones. Soft Cell got their name because they used to perform inside a white padded cell with pink and blue bars as part of their stage act, the Soft Cell, and it absolutely stuck. Right, Tainted Love was at 2, but which Scottish singer was at number 1?
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0: Girls on Film, Duran Duran was at 10.
1: 9.
0: It was Abacab and Genesis.
1: 8.
0: 1 in 10. UB40 at 8.
1: 7.
0: Love Action, I Believe in Love. It was the Human League

0: the first German act to top the chart. It was The Model at 5.
1: 4.
0: A tribute to the Sony Walkman, We Are Wired for Sound, sang Cliff Richard.
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0: It's The Green Door, Shaken Stevens.
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0: Tainted Love, Soft Sell.
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0: So the biggest selling song 45 years ago was a Scottish singer called Mary Sandeman. Is that ringing any bells? Probably not, to be fair. You probably knew her by her name, Aneka, A-N-E-K-A, a Scottish folk singer who sang in Gaelic with the Scottish Fiddle Orchestra. But for this song, she decided to wear a kimono and a Japanese wig and made up Japanese style to perform this song, which was her only top 40 hit. She found the name Aneka by looking through the Edinburgh phone book. The name she actually found was Aneka with an I. She changed it to avoid upsetting the person she took it from. Like they would know. At 1, it's The Japanese Boy.

0: So for this first hour of the Nation Network Chart Show, we rolled the clock back 45 years to August 1981. And the biggest selling song was Japanese Boy by Anika. Somehow you don't think she'd quite get away with it nowadays, do you? The song that was getting all the airplay, it eventually became their second UK number one, The Specials in Ghost Town. The number one album was the ninth studio album by ELO called Time, and from it, Hold On Tight. Right, our look back at 81 is sorted. Let's roll forward 12 years to 93. Next.
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20: We're rolling the clock back to 1993, the year that Pablo Escobar, the Colombian drug lord, was finally killed. 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And the big movies, Schindler's List, Mrs. Doubtfire, and Jurassic Park.
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20: I have the 10 biggest selling songs from 33 years ago coming up very shortly, and a track from the number one album. But first, getting all the airplay, it was Gabrielle.

Well, back in August 1993, the number one album was the 10th album by British reggae band UB40, which included that song, Can't Help Falling in Love, from the 1993 movie Sliver. Can't Help Falling in Love, originally sung by Elvis, of course. The album ended up being their biggest selling ever, having sold over 9 million copies. It spent 7 weeks at number one that year. Promises and Lies by UB40, the number one album. And before it, it was the track getting all the airplay, and it became her biggest selling song, Dreams by Gabrielle, which started out as a poem about every time she took a step closer to her dreams of singing and writing songs. They seemed to move further out of her grasp. Airplay track sorted, album track sorted, top 10 coming up.

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Number 9.

0: 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Another great song from UB40 coming up.
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Some big songs from the summer of 1993. UB40, Higher Ground, was at number 7. Second single from their album Promises and Lies. One Above at 6. I suppose influenced by the political climate of the time, it was the Four Non Blondes and What's Up. And a song at number 5. Well, apparently, Billy Joel woke up one morning with this song in his head, but he tried not to write it. However, when he started singing it in the shower, he knew he had to record it. And that's how this song started. The River of Dreams. The album cover, by the way, for this was painted by his wife, Christy Brinkley. Ended up peaking at number 3. We're back in 1993.

0: Back in the summer of 1993, at 5, Billy Joel, River of Dreams, 4, The Key, The Secret, Urban Cookie Collective, and the 3 biggest selling songs from 33 years ago are on the way. Right, a couple of Brits and a very Euro dance anthem at number 1. But who was it? What's the song? Get it cranked up. Don't go away.
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0: The biggest songs of August 1993 with Bitty McLean, It Keeps Raining, Tears From My Eyes, an old Fats Domino song. He was at number three. Freddie Mercury was at two with Living On My Own, with a track from his first solo album, which was called Mr. Bad Guy, which came out in 1985. Didn't really do too much, but 8 years later, this track was remixed and became huge. The song's lyrics reflect Freddie's long-standing admiration of Greta Garbo, whose quotations are featured prominently in the lyrics. Spent a couple of weeks eventually at number one. So a big Eurodance hit was topping the charts back in August 1993. But who and what? Well, you'll find out in just a moment.
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0: Slave to the Vibe. Slave to the Vibe from the film Silver. It was Aftershock.
1: 9.
0: Ended up being the biggest song in America. Dream Lover and Mariah Carey. She was

0: second single from their Promises and Lies album was UB40.
1: Six.
0: What's up? The Four Non Blondes. We're at six.
1: Five.
0: It's the River of Dreams. It's Billy Joel.

0: It Keeps Raining, Tears From My Eyes. It was Bitty McLean. It was Freddie Mercury, Living On His Own.
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0: The biggest selling song actually became the biggest hit in Europe in 1993. It was Culture Beat and Mr. Vain. It's the invention of German producer Torsten Fenslau. It was speculated he wrote this song about himself. Biggest hit in Europe this year, number one in 12 countries. It's the first UK number one not issued on 7-inch vinyl since the 50s.

0: We've rolled the clock back 33 years to August 1993. The biggest selling song, Culture Beat and Mr. Vain. Getting all the airplay was Gabrielle and Dreams, the number one album, Promises and Lies, by UB40, their 10th album and their biggest seller. Right, 93 sorted. Let's roll forward 7 more years to the year 2000.
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0: 3 hours, 3 years, 3 top tens. For this final hour, we're going to roll back 26 years to the year 2000. The year that George W. Bush became the American president after that Florida recount. Concorde crashes while taking off in Paris. And the first permanent crew arrive at the International Space Station. Big movies, How the Grinch Stole Christmas, Gladiator, and at number one, it was Mission Impossible 2.
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0: Go got the 10 biggest selling songs from 26 years ago on the way very shortly, and I'll give you a track from the number one album as well. But first, we'll give you the song that was getting all the airplay. Coldplay, Yellow. The band came up with the line, "Look at the stars, look how they shine for you." After looking up in the night sky, they're recording at Rockfield Studios in rural Wales, where Queen famously recorded Bohemian Rhapsody. It was a lovely, clear, dark sky, and Coldplay were inspired.

We've rolled that clock back 26 years to the summer of 2000. The number one album was Ronan, the self-titled debut solo album from Ronan Keating. Four top 10 singles came from this. When You Say Nothing At All obviously was on the soundtrack of the 99 movie Notting Hill. The Way You Make Me Feel, Loving Each Day, and This Life Is a Roller Coaster. Before that, it was the big airplay track. It was Coldplay and Yellow, inspired by a beautifully dark night sky in rural Wales. Album track sorted, airplay track sorted, and a brilliant top 10 coming up. The Nation Network Chart Show. And here we go with the 10 biggest selling songs back in August 2000. Right at number 10, it was Santana featuring The Product, G&B, and Maria Maria. Written with Carlos Santana and Wyclef Jean, loosely based around the story of Maria in West Side.

0: It's the Nation Network Chart Show. We roll the clock back to August 2000. Number 10, Santana, Maria Maria. 9, Five and Queen, We Will Rock You, originally a track on their 1977 album, News of the World. One above at 8 was Craig David and 7 Days, which did eventually top the UK singles chart and became top 10 in so many other countries as well. It was up for a Brit Award the next year, but lost out to Robbie Williams' Rock DJ. 10-9-8 is sorted. Coming up at number 7, all right, let's test your music knowledge. It's a really great song called Freestyler. But name the band that sang it.
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Pink MCs. Well done if you got it right. A Finnish hip-hop group. They did Freestyler. One above at six, it was Brittany and Lucky. Describes an aptly named character called Lucky. Lucky is a very lucky person who's become very famous and has gotten everything that she's ever wanted in her entire life. However, Lucky is still sad inside, but does not know why. I wonder if they wrote that with anyone in mind. I wonder. Right, one above at number five. Oh, it's an absolute corker. It's Mel C from her debut solo album, which was called Northern Star, and the fourth single to be released from it became her second UK number one. Love this song. At number five, I Turn to You.

0: back in August 2000 with Madonna and Music. It was the song that she opened the 2001 Grammys to. She was very pregnant with her son Rocco at the time while they did the video. So she tried to keep it all hidden by swaddling herself in large fur coats. 10-4 is sorted. There was a huge battle between two big dance songs to see who was going to get to number one. One of them was another former Spice Girl. Right, the battle was on. Who ended up topping the charts? All that. And a former Take That member coming up.
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0: 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With this Brit Award winner from Robbie Williams and Rock DJ.

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1: Biggest songs from August 2000 saw Robbie and Rock DJ at number three, and then there was a big battle on to see which dance song would end up at number one. Well, True Steppers, featuring Dane Bowers and Victoria Beckham, with her first appearance as a solo artist away from the Spice Girls, ended up at number two. So who ended up at number one?
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1: 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It was True Steppers and Dane Bowers and Victoria Beckham and Out of Your Mind at 2.
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1: The biggest selling song 26 years ago was a song written by an Italian DJ called Cristiano Spiller. He visited a nightclub in Miami called Groove Jet back in 1998. He loved it so much, he was inspired to go home and write a song all about it. It sampled an obscure dance song by Carol Williams called Love Is You. In 2000, he re-recorded it with vocals by Sophie Ellis-Bextor. Groove Jet, If This Ain't Love, ended up winning that big chart battle. Spiller was the number one song.

0: Back 26 years to August 2000. What a chart battle we had. I remember it so well, like it was yesterday. Who was going to be number one? Was it Victoria Beckham and Dane Bowers? Or was it going to be Sophie Ellis-Bextor with Spiller and Groovejet? Well, Groovejet came out at number one. The song getting all the airplay was Coldplay and Yellow, and the number one album was Ronan by Ronan Keating.
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0: We're going to be back next Sunday afternoon with 3 hours, 3 years, and three more brilliant top tens. Your Sunday evening continues with some great tracks. Steve Power, Beat Surrender is on the way. 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See you next week.
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18: Thanks, Foxy, for another brilliant Nation Network chart show. Now, strap yourself in. It's time for Beat Surrender. And this evening, we're going to start with three favourites from 1983.

forgotten about, and the ones you just don't hear anywhere else. Speed Surrender on Nation Radio from 1983, The Bluebells and Kath. One-hit wonder from the summer of that year. Bonus points if you remember Jimmy the Hoover. And Tracy Ullman with Breakaway. And at 8 o'clock tonight, we've got three from 1979. Hope your week's been good. We're going to round it off on style now with Speed Surrender playing the Stray Cats.

0: Careless Memories, Duran Duran. They had the initial success with Planet Earth. That was the follow-up single and didn't do as well as they had hoped. It just about grazed the top 40. It's Nation Radio's Beat Surrender. I'm Steve Power. And every Sunday we get together. We've got a Facebook page as well, actually, if you want to play along in tandem. Have a look for it on Facebook. It's got the red background and the Target logo. And we all convene there, a little merry throng on a Sunday night, and talk about the songs that we're playing. On the way next, Squeeze and Kate Bush. Nation Radio.
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Kate Bush and Sat in Your Lap and Another Nail in My Heart from Squeeze before that. 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

0: Blondie, Union City Blue. Before that, Blancmange, and That's Love, That Is. Union City Blue was the second single to be released off of the album Eat to the Beat in 1979. 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

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Lena Lovitch before that, and Lucky Number. My World in Time for Action were the big ones for Secret Affair. 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

0: Big Country, Just a Shadow. On Nation Radio's Beat Surrender, Sunday evening, 7 until 9. After 9 this evening, it's Chilled Nation with Mark Frankton. But we've got another hour's worth of just top quality tunes you don't get to hear anywhere else. And next, we're going to be heading back for three from 1979, chosen by Andrew McGregor from South Lanarkshire. It's on the way next on Nation.
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0: And this is what the show's all about, playing you songs you haven't heard in a long time, chosen by you, Andrew McGregor. 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

0: right on Nation Radio's Be Surrender. Before that, David Bowie, Pat Metheny Group, and This Is Not America. This is Nation. Every Sunday evening we get together. If there's a song you'd like to hear on a future edition of Beat Surrender, just hop on the WhatsApp, 07740938500. Got a one-hit wonder from 85 on the way after Bad Manners next on Nation. Nation
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Davey McGuigan, evening Davey, regular listener from Dumbarton, and he said, I wonder if you could dig these three out from 86. We have them, we'll spread them across a few weeks. Here's tonight's offering from Love and Money. Do you remember this? Candy Bar Express.

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0: Morrissey, every day is like Sunday. It'd be nice if it was, because we could do this every day then, couldn't we? But then it wouldn't be special, would it? So, Sunday night, 7 till 9. We're back next Sunday with more of the same. It is Beat Surrender. Thank you for listening this evening. If you missed any of the show, you can listen again on the Nation Player app or nationplayer.com anytime during the week. Chilled Nation on the way next. Have a good week. 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
12: Evening, thank you, Steve. I'm Mark Franklin. Welcome to this weekend's Chilled Nation. 2 hours of some of the best chilled songs from the 80s and 90s. Getting underway with this from Alita Adams.

recorded for the movie Buster, in which Phil Collins starred alongside Julie Walters. There's a groovy kind of love on Chilled Nation. Evening, you're listening to Nation Radio. Thank you for doing so. The Cardigans are next. This is Erase Rewind.

This single taken from their excellent album The Innocents, there's Erasure and Ship of Fools. Evening, you are listening to Nation Radio's Chilled Nation. We are on until 11. I'm Mark Franklin with Beverly Craven's breakthrough hit next. This is Promise Me.

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0: Annie Lennox, cover of the Bob Marley classic Waiting in Vain on Chilled Nation. Good evening, welcome to Nation Radio. I'm Mark Franklin. Thank you for choosing to round off your weekend here. In around an hour from now, I will have this weekend's surprise song. If you've never heard of that before, it's where I dig out something I think you haven't heard for a while. Maybe it's a song you've forgotten about or you've never heard it at all. And for this weekend's choice, we are in the 80s. Like I said, I'll get that on in about an hour from now. Up next, Dire Straits and Private Investigations.
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What an incredible voice. Of course, it belongs to Lisa Stansfield. There's So Natural on Chill Nation from Nation Radio. We are almost halfway through tonight's show. Hope you're enjoying it so far. After 10, you'll hear from the likes of Elton John, Michael Jackson, and even Jason Donovan. Now, in excess, Never Tear Us Apart.

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16: Welcome to our second hour of this weekend's Chilled Nation, the home of the best chill songs from the 80s and 90s.

That is just superb. Tanit Takaram and Twist in My Sobriety. It's Chilled Nation on Nation Radio. Evening, I'm Mark Franklin. If you'd ever like me to play you a song one weekend, just get in touch. 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Adam, thanks for your message, and for you, this is Elton John and The One.

Thank you so much for having Nation Radio on tonight. I really hope you're enjoying this weekend's Chilled Nation. Surprise song on the way soon. Do that at around 10:30. Just played you Gloria Estefan and Anything For You. And next, from the 90s, Richard Marx. And this is Hazard.

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Maria McKee and Show Me Heaven. Time now for this weekend's surprise song. This is where I play you something I think you've not heard in a while. You may have forgotten about it or have never heard it at all. And this weekend, it's 1989, and it's a song that was a single taken from the debut album by Enya. That album was Watermark. Of course, it gave us the number one single, Orinoco Flow. But do you remember this one? This is Storms in Africa, part

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Really hope you enjoyed my song selection this weekend. I'm Mark Franklin, back next Sunday evening at 9. Do hope you can join me. Just played you Ronan, When You Say Nothing At All, from Notting Hill. And we're going to close this weekend's show with Alphaville. And this is Forever Young.

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